0: savings, to either to return to budget so that we have lower debt, or to, reallocate across the budget.
1: There are delays to interstate flights at Sydney Airport this morning due to strong winds. Several flights from Melbourne have already been cancelled. Travellers are being urged to check their flight details with their airline before heading to airports. The corporate watchdog has found major car insurers are using sneaky tactics to squeeze more money out of customers. ASIC investigated 8 major brands, which account for 72% of the market, finding all of them failed to adequately explain in quote and renewal documents why their premiums had increased. One of the big issues is insurers exploiting customer loyalty and failing to automatically offer the best premium available on renewal. Rescue efforts are continuing in Colombia following a powerful earthquake that's leveled dozens of buildings. More than 100 people have been confirmed dead as specialist teams comb through debris for survivors. New research has found the majority of Aussies want more control over what they see in their social media feeds. 71% of us want the government to step in and mandate an opt-in feature for social media algorithms. And it's Census Day. Every household in the country will have to complete the paperwork by tonight. The Bureau of Statistics will then use the data to learn about how we live our lives to better determine government funding allocations and required services. Updating sport, Geelong will submit its response to the AFL's Please Explain for the handling of the concussion waiver scandal this afternoon. The league has sent a final warning memo to all club chief executives in the hope of avoiding more cases. Bo Webster and Cam Green have trained in the slips ahead of Australia's series opener against Bangladesh starting on Thursday. And the fallout from FIFA's plot to privatise the World Cup continues. The European, North American and Asian confederations have co-signed an open letter accusing FIFA of a fundamental breach of trust and deception.
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3: Smooth weather.
1: Cloudy today, heading for tops of 15 degrees. Showers easing tomorrow with highs of 15. A few showers Thursday and Friday. And that's the latest on Smooth 91.5.
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0: Anastasia, I'm out of love. It's Smooth 91.5 with more music and less talk. Hello, it's Ty. Won't be long until us Melburnians are in spring cleaning mode. 3 weeks exactly from today, spring kicks off. The cupboard under the sink for me needs a lot of attention. 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
8: 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Try it first at your local BP or IGA today. Somewhat of a mess in Richmond. An overheight truck has struck the rail bridge. Punt Road northbound at Swan Street. Two lanes blocked. Chaos in all directions. Northbound particularly full. Back to Toorak Road. Give it a miss and take Chapel Street. Elsewhere, road damage for the Calder Freeway. Citybound near Mundy Road. Right-hand lane closed. Speeds at 40. Clear for the Westgate into the Burnley. Patchy for the Monash into the Domain. 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And that's the latest traffic on Smooth 91.5.
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1: Good morning, I'm Maham Kashani. Mortgage holders are facing a nervous wait as the Reserve Bank prepares to announce its latest interest rate move this afternoon. Most economists believe the RBA will keep rates steady at 4.35%. That's despite prior warnings from Governor Michelle Bullock that further rate hikes are needed this year to bring down soaring inflation. The PM has held talks with opposition leader Angus Taylor to try and reach a compromise on various policy issues. Anthony Albanese and Mr. Taylor have struck a deal to reduce the ballooning cost of the NDIS. Work is also being done to reach agreement on gambling reforms and a proposed levy on tech companies to fund local journalism. A new survey has found the aged care sector is struggling with chronic understaffing despite new funding commitments from the federal government. Almost half of the workers surveyed say they don't have enough time to deliver care, while 2 in 5 find staff ratios inadequate. A national emergency has been declared in Colombia after a deadly 7.4 magnitude earthquake hit the country's west. At least 111 people have been killed and dozens more injured. A major operation is underway to find survivors trapped under the rubble of collapsed buildings. And Census Day is here. Millions of Aussie households are being asked to fill out a 66-question survey by tonight to help provide the Bureau of Stats with a snapshot of Australia's population and the economy. The information helps the government make decisions about things like healthcare, transport and infrastructure. Participation is compulsory, with authorities warning of hefty fines for those who don't take part. Updating sport. The Cats will today respond to the AFL's Please Explain letter over a secret concussion deal with player Jake Colajasny. The club has held crisis talks to work out its response to the league amid speculation over the futures of Geelong CEO Steve Hocking and league chairman Craig Drummond. And pressure continues to rise on FIFA president Gianni Infantino to resign after his failed bid to sell the World Cup. Several soccer governing bodies, including UEFA, have penned an open letter saying the proposal was a fundamental breach of trust.
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1: Cloudy with tops of 15, showers easing tomorrow, also 15, a few showers on Thursday and Friday. And that's the latest on Smooth 91.5.
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11: G'day, it's Ty. 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Smoke.

0: There's the lady that's going to be hitting Rod Laver Arena in October this year, all sold out. Has been for quite a while. Smooth 91.5, Olivia Dean for you. And Baby Steps. Really time for lunch. More feel good to get you there. Fleetwood Mac lined up next at Smooth 91.5.
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18: 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All lanes at Punk Road after Barassi Way have now reopened northbound after an earlier overhyde truck. A crash on the Mornington Peninsula Freeway heading northbound approaching Springvale Road. And in Upway, a truck has jackknife, blocking both lanes of Morris Road at Dean's Road. Use Glenfern Road instead. 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And that's the latest traffic on Smooth 91.5.
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19: Good afternoon, I'm Heidi Tiltons. The federal government is preparing to roll out the first vaccines against bird flu, which will be given to wildlife in captivity. 231 cases of the highly infectious virus have so far been detected in Australia. Environment Minister Murray Watts says the government will support states and territories to roll the vaccine out.
20: Where it's possible to vaccinate wild birds, we will do so. But the priority here is to vaccinate birds that are in captivity. And of course, in our zoos and various other institutions, we've been taking steps to ensure that we do have populations of our most vulnerable bird species, and they're going to be the priority when it comes to vaccinations.
19: Victoria's Premier has delayed the start of work from home until July next year. Ben Carroll says while he supports work from home, it will give him more time to consult with the business community. Newly released texts reveal America's former top doctor privately raised concerns about COVID vaccines and pregnancy as far back as 2021. The texts, released as part of a Senate inquiry, reveal Anthony Fauci said reactions to a second dose could theoretically be linked to first trimester miscarriage, despite publicly saying there were no major safety red flags at the time. Great news for the Great Barrier Reef, with long-term monitoring revealing it's bounced back from a recent mass bleaching event. The Australian Institute of Marine Sciences found coral cover has rebounded to near record levels across all three regions. And Demi Lovato is making a return to the screen, Disney revealing the singer will reprise her iconic role as Michi Torres in Camp Rock 3, almost two decades after the first instalment premiered. Updating sport, and Australia's Test cricket team isn't underestimating Bangladesh ahead of Thursday's first test in Darwin. Despite the tourists' disastrous warm-up match, Bangladesh was rolled for just 54 in its second innings, losing to a Cricket Australia 11 by an innings and 38 runs. Opening batter Travis Head says players don't always get up for tour matches.
21: I've played in some pretty poor ones over the years as well, and they're always a challenge because you've got your mind probably elsewhere, in most sense.
19: And former NBA star Ben Simmons has paid his own way to be part of a camp for the Boomers ahead of next year's Olympic Games in LA. The three-time All-Star hasn't played for Australia in 13 years, repeatedly withdrawing from Olympic and World Cup squads.
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17: Smooth weather.
19: Cloudy this afternoon with a chance of a shower later. Temperatures dropping to 9 degrees tonight. Showers easing tomorrow with a top of 15. Looking further ahead, a shower or two on Thursday and Friday. Right now in the city, it's 12 degrees, and that's the latest on Smooth.
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0: Thank you for tuning into Smooth for your Tuesday afternoon. My name's Ty Frost, and if you're here for feel-good music, that's exactly what I got. Smooth.

0: 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And if you're keen to go see Robbie at Marvel Stadium when he brings his Britpop tour to Melbourne in November, the More Music Breakfast Show has got a couple of tickets each morning this week. Tune in tomorrow. Karen Prater filling in for Mike Purso. You could be off to see Robbie Williams. What an entertainer. You'll have so much fun. 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

0: 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More music and less talk. Nice to have you here. The weather is ideal to go see a movie, and there's plenty of those in town at the moment with the Melbourne International Film Festival on. So if you're checking something out tonight, enjoy. Simon Diaz in next. 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
22: 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Morris Road Upway is closed in both directions between Deans Road and Riley Road due to a jackknife truck. Use Glenfern Road instead. A crash on the Mornington Peninsula Freeway heading northbound approaching Springvale Road. There's road damage on the Calder Freeway citybound near Mundy Road. The right-hand lane is closed and speeds are at 40. Melbourne's national 4x4 outdoors show is back. Melbourne Showgrounds, August 21 till 23. 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Hit 4x4show.com.au. And that's the latest traffic on Smooth 91.5.
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23: Good afternoon, I'm Heidi Tiltons. Australia will now follow New Zealand vaccinating endangered birds against H5 bird flu. Federal Agriculture Minister Julie Collins says the work will start this week.
24: So the states and territories will be making their own announcements in coming days in relation to starting the vaccinations and what they've identified as their priority species. So we've been working very closely with them.
23: The national bird flu toll currently stands at 231. One Nation is planning to introduce its migration bill into federal parliament, banning the return of foreign fighters, even if they're Australian citizens. The minor party would also tighten the eligibility criteria for working and student visas. The opposition's John O'Dunham's told News 24 the One Nation plan is worth considering.
25: We want to shut the door on terrorists. We've been trying for years to do this. This government have failed us as a country. So, you know, if One Nation have got a bill on the table, let's look at it, let's get it through if it works, and let's protect Australians.
23: Victoria's Premier has pushed back the start date for work from home from September 1 until July next year. The bill was to be debated later this week, but has now been removed from the parliamentary agenda. The death toll from a powerful earthquake in Colombia is expected to rise as crews desperately search for survivors. So far, more than 100 people have been confirmed dead, with hundreds of buildings damaged and many people trapped under the rubble. And Ariana Grande is part of a very exclusive group, the superstar becoming just the fourth female artist in history to chart 100 songs on the Billboard 100. She currently occupies two spots inside the top five. Updating sport, and the AFL has sent a league-wide memo to all club chief executives in hopes to avoid more instances of Geelong's concussion waiver scandal. The Cats are due to submit their response to the league's Please Explain today. Broncos lock Patrick Carrigan and Cowboys forward Reuben Cotter will both face the NRL judiciary tonight in a bid to free themselves of fines. And the WNBA is still yet to address the move of some former NBA stars planning to nominate for the draft. They will enter for selection, citing the current eligibility guidelines or lack thereof for transgender women players.
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21: Smooth weather.
23: Cloudy this afternoon with a chance of a shower later. Temperatures dropping to 9 degrees tonight. Showers easing tomorrow with a top of 15. Looking further ahead, a shower or two on Thursday and Friday. Right now in the city, it's 12 degrees, and that's the latest on Smooth.
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0: 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Thank you, Ty. Hello, Simon Diaz here with you till 5 with the Jacksons. We'll catch some PT with Bachelor Girl. But right now, let's start with Ed Sheeran and Justin Bieber.
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0: buses, trains, trams, maybe an open fire this afternoon. It's all Melbourne. It's all good with Bachelor Girl on Smooth FM. Simon here powering through our Tuesday with more music and less talk like Maroon 5 and Christina Aguilera. We're going to move like Jagger and get that choc top and popcorn ready. Going to the movies next.
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17: 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Also, a broken down truck in the Domain Tunnel entrance. The Arthur Centre Lane is out of action. Speeds are at 40. And we've got a breakdown on the Ring Road Greensboro bound approaching Pasco Vale Road. Delays are back past Melrose Drive. 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And that's the latest traffic on Smooth 91.5.
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7: Good afternoon, I'm Heidi Tiltons. Police and Border Force have reportedly raided the nation's largest independent petrol operator over the alleged supply and distribution of illegal tobacco. According to News Corp, law enforcement agencies have targeted Metro-branded service stations across New South Wales, Victoria, Queensland and South Australia. The Coalition says it isn't worried about public perception by working with One Nation on its migration bill. The proposal would ban foreign fighters from Syria from coming back to Australia, even if they're citizens, as well as tightening the criteria for working in student visas. Nationals leader Matt Canavan says there are a number of policies he's working through with the crossbench.
8: We've indicated, I know Angus has indicated, to Senator Hanson, we're happy to work with her on her bill this week. I'm happy to work with David Pocock on this issue. It's a matter of getting things fixed, not worrying about how people perceive me.
7: The Housing Industry Association is worried tonight census data will be used by governments to argue against the need for new homes. Anyone who isn't at home tonight because of work or holidays will have their house marked as unoccupied, which the HIA says usually accounts for a million homes incorrectly marked as vacant. Australia will follow New Zealand and vaccinate endangered wildlife in captivity against H5 bird flu. 231 cases of bird flu have so far been recorded across Australia, with a majority of cases in South Australia. Australia's corporate watchdog has placed the country's car insurance companies on notice. An ASIC review has found premiums have soared far beyond inflation in the past year. And it's been revealed Donald Trump was secretly whisked off Air Force One in a catering truck after threats were made against him while in Turkey. Footage has emerged of last month's top secret operation, which saw the president leave the NATO summit on a military jet. Updating sport, and Sydney's announced veteran defender Jake Lloyd will play on next season. The 32-year-old has triggered a games-based contract extension.
13: Super stoked to be hanging around next year, and I guess when you get to this stage of your career, mate, sometimes these things can linger into the off-season, so it's obviously a great feeling to hit that now and really put all my attention into obviously finishing the home and away season really strongly and then looking forward to finals.
7: Peter Volandis isn't ruling out getting a third-place playoff up and running this season despite widespread backlash to the idea. The acting NRL chief says players would be given financial incentives to play in the fixtures in the lead-up to the grand final. And surfing legend Kelly Slater continues to turn back the clock at the Tahiti Pro. The 54-year-old knocked out Brazilian heavyweight Gabriel Medina in the second round.
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16: Smooth weather.
7: Cloudy this afternoon with the chance of a shower later on, dropping to 9 degrees tonight. Showers easing tomorrow, heading for a top of 15. Looking further ahead, a shower or two on Thursday and Friday. Right now in the city, it's 13 degrees, and that's the latest on Smooth.
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0: Get ready, Melbourne. We're going to soar way above the clouds this afternoon with the Top Gun anthem from Berlin and Giorgio Moroder. Got some clocks from Coldplay, but why not? Some hip shaking to start the hour with Shakira.
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0: huge dance floor anthem from Gloria Gaynor. And yes, you will survive this Workday Tuesday. We'll make it better. Feel good tunes right here at Smooth FM. Thank you for listening. Simon Diaz here. Census night tonight too, by the way. All right, more music and Let's Talk continues. We're going to the movies again soon with Tay-Tay from Toy Story 5 and All Aboard That Freeway of Love or Tollway of Love next.
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6: 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There's a broken down truck in the Burnley Tunnel, leaving the left-hand lane closed and speeds down to 40k's with delays back to Todd Road. And over on Matulla Freeway, there's a breakdown outbound at Buller Road in the centre lane with speeds down to 40k's there. Looking to Southbank now, there's reports of a crash on City Road westbound at Southbank Boulevard. And in Keysborough, there's a crash on the Dandenong Bypass after Chapel Road with the left-hand lane closed. 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And that's the latest traffic on Smooth 91.5.
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8: Good afternoon, I'm Heidi Tiltons. The Treasurer is welcoming the latest interest rates decision, with the RBA opting to keep the official cash rate on hold at 4.35%. Jim Chalmers telling Parliament Labor will continue to strengthen Australia's economy and ease cost of living pressures for Aussie families.
9: In June, Mr. Speaker, inflation fell again. That means that inflation has now moderated for 3 months in a row. But it is still higher than we'd like. There's still a lot of uncertainty going forward, and we know that people are still under pressure.
8: The Prime Minister has stopped short of apologising to his Japanese counterpart after a now infamous podcast appearance where he joked about her gift of melons. The issue has now been raised in Parliament after Japan's former ambassador labelled Anthony Albanese's gesture as insulting and ignorant. Mr. Albanese says Australia and Japan have never been closer.
10: Prime Minister Takeuchi is a friend of Australia and a friend of mine. Together we're focused on working together after three bilateral meetings to shape a free and open Indo-Pacific that is peaceful, stable and prosperous.
8: Police and Border Force officers have raided a number of metro petrol stations across Australia as part of a joint investigation into the illegal tobacco trade. Paperwork and devices have been seized for a number of stores across New South Wales, Queensland, Victoria and South Australia. The independent chain's owners and employees are not accused of being involved in illegal activity. Microsoft has issued a warning about a Russian-linked cyber attack compromising hotel Wi-Fi networks in several countries. The tech giant warns hackers used the breach to steal credentials and remotely hijack devices. And Jacob Elordi's star continues to rise. The Aussie actor is in talks to star alongside Scarlett Johansson in a new thriller called Scapegoat.
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8: Updating sport in Sydney's Swan. Stalwart Jake Lloyd has decided to play on in 2027, his 15th season in the AFL. The 32-year-old has played 292 games since being drafted as a rookie in 2012. Broncos lock Patrick Carrigan and Cowboys forward Reuben Cottle will both face the NRL judiciary tonight in a bid to free themselves of fines. And Wallabies lock Miles Amato-Sero has been suspended for 3 matches after being red-carded for dangerous play against Japan. He'll miss Saturday's return clash with the Brave Blossoms and the upcoming test against Argentina.
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5: Smooth weather.
8: Cloudy with a chance of showers. Temperatures getting down to 9 degrees tonight, though showers easing tomorrow with a top of 15. Looking further ahead, a shower or two on Thursday and Friday. Right now in the city, it's 13 degrees. Now let's see what's leading tonight's stories on Nine News.
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17: 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But right now she's touring in November, Kim Wilde.
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0: Look at you go. Feeling good and singing along. All Tuesday afternoon with ABBA's Dancing Queen on Melbourne's Smooth FM with Schur and Rick Astley's Together Forever. 3:34. Good afternoon. Simon Diggers here. Big thank you for having us on. As you avoid the potholes, let's check the traffic across Melbourne. Busy with the school run too. After school activities. Well, Jenny from the Block is coming up before four. Not Jenny from the TV show. Jennifer Lopez and the Cranberries just around the corner.
1: Melbourne's traffic on Smooth 91.5.
2: 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There's delays following a broken down truck in the Burnley Tunnel. Traffic is slowing back to Todd Road. And over on the Princess Freeway, there's a crash outbound before Cobberwood Creek Road. Watch out for road damage on the Calder Freeway, citybound near Mundy Road, leaving the right-hand lane closed and speeds down to 40 k's. And over on the Deer Park Bypass, it's slowing outbound off the Ring Road to Leakes Road on the Western Freeway. Want safer roads for all Aussies? 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And that's the latest traffic on Smooth 91.5.
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Your Feel Good Workday Tuesday with more music, plenty of music and less talk. It's coming up to 4 o'clock. Simon Diggaz here with you. Thank you very much for listening, by the way. Showers easing tomorrow, they reckon. Top of 15 will wake up to around 9. Let's grab that traffic and news.

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2: 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There's a crash in Glenroy on Hilton Street, eastbound before Sydney Road. And in Thornbury, we have reports of a crash on Albert Street, northbound at Dundas Street. Looking to the Calder Freeway now, there's road damage citybound near Mundy Road, leaving the right-hand lane closed. And over on the Deer Park Bypass, it's slowing outbound off the Ring Road to Hopkins Road on the Western Freeway. It's time to complete your census. 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And that's the latest traffic on Smooth 91.5.
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3: Smooth 91.5. Good afternoon, I'm Heidi Tiltons. The boss of the Reserve Bank isn't ruling out further interest rate hikes after the RBA board opted to leave the official cash rate on hold at 4.35%. Governor Michelle Bullock has confirmed the decision was unanimous, but says the RBA will be keeping a close eye on inflation data ahead of its next meeting in September.
4: The board will raise interest rates further if that is what is required to bring inflation down in a timely way. Now, I understand this is a difficult period for some households. High inflation hurts all Australians, especially the most vulnerable, and that is why bringing inflation down is our priority.
3: Border forces confirm more than 100 service stations across six states have been raided in a joint operation targeting the sale of illicit tobacco and vapes. Officers zeroed in on Metro service stations today, but no employees or the chain's owners are accused of wrongdoing. Australians are being urged to log on and complete the compulsory 2026 census today or risk a hefty fine. Assistant Treasurer Daniel Molino telling Parliament, governments, businesses and community organisations will be using the data to make decisions that affect everyday Australians.
5: It helps us understand where new schools are needed, where our hospitals and health services need to grow, where transport infrastructure should be built and what services communities will need into the future.
3: Great news for the Great Barrier Reef, with long-term monitoring revealing it's bounced back from a recent mass bleaching event. The Australian Institute of Marine Science has found coral cover has rebounded to near record levels across all three regions. And Demi Lovato is making a return to the screen. Disney's revealed the singer will reprise her iconic role as Michi Torres in Camp Rock 3, almost two decades after the first instalment premiered.
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3: Updating sport, and Australia's test cricket team isn't underestimating Bangladesh ahead of Thursday's first test in Darwin. Despite the tourists' disastrous warm-up match, Bangladesh was rolled for just 54 in its second innings, losing to a Cricket Australia 11 by an innings and 38 runs. Opening batter Travis Head says players don't always get up for tour matches.
7: I've played in some pretty poor ones over the years as well. And they're always a challenge because you've got your mind probably elsewhere in most sense.
3: And former NBA star Ben Simmons has paid his own way to be part of a camp for the Boomers ahead of next year's Olympic Games in LA. The three-time All-Star hasn't played for Australia in 13 years, repeatedly withdrawing from Olympic and World Cup squads.
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1: Smooth weather.
3: Cloudy with a chance of showers. Temperatures getting down to 9 degrees tonight, though showers easing tomorrow with a top of 15. Looking further ahead, a shower or two on Thursday and Friday. Right now in the city, it's 13 degrees. Now let's see what's leading tonight's stories on Nine News.
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0: 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It feels good with Alicia Keys for The Run Home. Fleetwood Mac, Don't Stop. How good's that? And a little prayer session with Madonna for the drive home as you chase a sea of red brake lights across Melbourne this afternoon, avoiding those potholes as well. Another cool day tomorrow. 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
2: 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There's a breakdown on the Monash Freeway inbound at High Street, leaving the right-hand lane closed and speeds down to 40 km. Otherwise, over in Glenroy, there's a crash on Hilton Street eastbound before Sydney Road. Looking to Thornbury now, we have reports of a crash on Albert Street northbound at Dundas Street, and watch out for road damage on the Calder Freeway citybound near Mundy Road. 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And that's the latest traffic on Smooth 91.5.
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0: It's Janet. Running away, and hopefully you're doing that right now and heading home. 6 to 5 on Melbourne's Feel Good Station, Smooth 91.5. Simon here, down to 9 tonight. Showers easing tomorrow, another cold one. Karen Prater is back tomorrow, filling in for Mike, who's not well at the moment, from 5:30 on Smooth's More Music Brekkie, your local breakfast. But let's get home, singing along. Byron Webb's coming up after 5 on the More Music Drive. News is next.
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16: 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There's delays following a crash on the Ring Road Alternabound before Pasco Vale Road. And over on the Monash Freeway, there's a breakdown inbound at High Street, leaving the right-hand lane closed and delays back to Warragul Road. Looking to the Calder Freeway now, there's road damage citybound near Mundy Road, leaving the right-hand lane closed. And over on the Deer Park Bypass, it's slowing outbound off the Ring Road to Hopkins Road on the Western Freeway. It's time to complete your census. 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And that's the latest traffic on Smooth 91.5.
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18: Good afternoon, I'm Heidi Tiltons. Mortgage holders are breathing a sigh of relief with the Reserve Bank holding interest rates steady today. The official cash rate remains at 4.35% after today's meeting, but the RBA's governor admits the board will consider lifting interest rates if inflation doesn't begin to come down. One of the country's biggest banks is warning property prices could slump by as much as 15%. ANZ says interest rates, low levels of affordability and the federal government's property tax change changes are behind the slump. Sydney and Melbourne are expected to see the biggest declines, but the Prime Minister has told Parliament his main goal is helping people enter the market.
14: I don't want to be a Prime Minister who leads a country that sees growing inequality, that sees the opportunity for people to get into their first home as being defined on whether mum or dad can help them.
18: Australia's largest independent service station chain is vowing to cooperate with police and border force after more than 100 outlets were raided across six states today. But Metro's owners reject any suggestion it knew of, permitted, profited from, or was in any way involved in the sale or supply of illicit tobacco. States and territories will start rolling out vaccinations against the H5 bird flu in the coming days. It will be administered to wildlife and species most vulnerable to the deadly virus. Federal Environment Minister Murray Watt says they'll prioritise birds in captivity as vaccinating wild birds poses a challenge.
19: It is difficult to vaccinate birds in the wild. It does take two vaccination doses to vaccinate birds, and it is difficult enough to catch wild birds once, let alone twice.
18: And Ariana Grande is now part of a very exclusive group, the superstar becoming just the fourth female artist in history to chart 100 songs on the Billboard 100. She shares the honour with Taylor Swift, Nicki Minaj and Beyoncé.
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18: Updating sport, and the AFL has sent a league-wide memo to all club chief executives in hopes to avoid more instances of Geelong's concussion waiver scandal. The Cats are due to submit their response to the league's Please Explain today. Broncos lock Patrick Carrigan and Cowboys forward Reuben Cotter will both face the NRL judiciary tonight in a bid to free themselves of fines. And the WNBA is still yet to address the move of some former NBA stars planning to nominate for the draft. They will enter for selection, citing the current eligibility guidelines or lack thereof for transgender women players.
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15: Smooth weather.
18: The chance of showers tonight, temperatures getting down to 9 degrees. Showers easing tomorrow, heading for a top of 15. Looking further ahead, a shower or two on Thursday and Friday. Right now in the city, it's 12 degrees. Now let's see what's leading tonight's stories on Nine News.
21: 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Hello, I'm Alicia Loxley. Working from home laws delayed. 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
27: All right, well, here we go. Another chunk out of the week done. Another day closer to the weekend. I know, optimistic on a Tuesday, but still, I'll take it. Thanks for joining us, Byron Withian, to drive you home feeling good at Smooth FM. And we'll do that now with a great movie song to get us underway. Smooth.

0: It sounds so good, doesn't it? From TLC, it's Through the Hair, and I love playing Prince and Kiss before that. What a great song. Thanks for joining us, Byron, with Ian, as we drive you home on a Tuesday night. I know there are more cars on the road, so if you're in the traffic right at the moment, less people work at home on a Tuesday, I think. Let's go see how it looks for you. And if you are a captive for a little while longer, that great new song from Sienna Spyro on the way for you. It's my homegrown next from John Farnham here at Smooth.
1: Melbourne's traffic on Smooth 91.5.
2: 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There's a crash on the Monash Freeway outbound after the South Gippsland Freeway exit, leaving the left-hand emergency lane closed. And there's a broken down truck on the Ring Road Greensboro bound at the Tulla Freeway, closing the left-hand lane and speeds down to 40 km. Otherwise, watch out for road damage on the Calder Freeway, city bound near Mundy Road, leaving the right-hand lane closed. 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And that's the latest traffic on Smooth 91.5.
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0: Yeah, well, you've definitely got the right station on if it's more music and less hockey you want on your way to Tuesday night here at Smoothie FM. Thanks for being part of it too. Whatever you're doing at the moment, maybe you are getting home in the traffic, maybe you're still back at work a little longer. Whatever it is, great to have you here with Byron Vivian to keep you company. And after our Smooth News update for you next, we'll keep it sounding good. Bit of fun with Mel and Kim on the way and just the right amount of disdain and cynicism. The great sound of Tina Turner soon for you, Smooth.
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2: 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There's a crash on the Monash Freeway outbound after the South Gippsland Freeway, closing the left-hand lane and delays back to Wellington Road. And there's a broken-down truck on the Ring Road Greensbound at the Tulla Freeway, leaving the left-hand lane closed. Looking elsewhere now to the Calder Freeway, watch out for road damage citybound near Mundy Road, leaving the right-hand lane closed. 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And that's the latest traffic on Smooth 91.5.
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3: Good evening, I'm Heidi Tiltons. The Reserve Bank has kept interest rates on hold today, but warns more hikes could be on the cards if inflation doesn't begin to moderate. Speaking after today's board meeting, Governor Michelle Bullock says the decision to hold rates at 4.35% was unanimous, but she says the central bank will be watching Australia's economic data closely.
10: Our forecasts are for inflation to ease through next year and be back around the midpoint of the target range by the end of 2027. The board therefore decided to leave the cash rate target unchanged at this meeting to allow more time to assess whether the economy is evolving as expected.
3: Speaking in Parliament, Jim Chalmers has welcomed today's decision, insisting Labor will continue to strengthen Australia's economy and ease cost of living pressures for Aussie families.
24: In June, Mr. Speaker, inflation fell again. That means that inflation has now moderated for 3 months in a row. But it is still higher than we'd like. There's still a lot of uncertainty going forward, and we know that people are still under pressure.
3: A massive crackdown on illegal tobacco and vapes has seen more than 100 metro petrol stations raided across Australia. Around 250 officers have swooped on servos in six states and territories, seizing documents and devices. No arrests have been made, and Metro denies any involvement in the illegal trade. Victoria's Premier has pushed back the start date for work from home from September 1 until July next year. The bill was to be debated later this week, but has now been removed from the parliamentary agenda. Newly released texts reveal America's former top doctor privately raised concerns about COVID vaccines and pregnancy as far back as 2021. The texts released as part of a Senate inquiry reveal Anthony Fauci said reactions to a second dose could theoretically be linked to first trimester miscarriage, despite publicly saying there were no major safety red flags at the time. And it's been revealed Donald Trump was secretly whisked off Air Force One in a catering truck after threats were made against him while in Turkey. Footage has emerged of last month's top secret operation, which saw the president leave the NATO summit on a military jet.
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3: Updating sport, and Sydney's announced veteran defender Jake Lloyd will play on next season. The 32-year-old has triggered a games-based contract extension.
27: Super stoked to be hanging around next year, and I guess when you get to this stage of your career, mate, sometimes these things can linger into the off season. So it's obviously a great feeling to hit that now and really put all my attention into obviously finishing the home and away season really strongly, and then looking forward to finals.
3: Peter Volandis isn't ruling out getting a third place playoff up and running this season, despite widespread backlash to the idea. The acting NRL chief says players would be given financial incentives to play in the fixtures in the lead up to the grand final. And surfing legend Kelly Slater continues to turn back the clock at the Tahiti Pro. The 54-year-old knocked out Brazilian heavyweight Gabriel Medina in the second round.
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1: Smooth weather.
3: The chance of showers tonight, temperatures getting down to 9 degrees. Showers easing tomorrow, heading for a top of 15. Looking further ahead, a shower or two on Thursday and Friday. Right now in the city, it's 12 degrees. Now let's see what's leading tonight's stories on Nine News.
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11: 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Oh, I know that feeling well. Thanks for joining us at Smooth FM with Byron. We're here to make you feel good, and we'll do that with some great songs. 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

0: That definitely keeps the mood up and keeps us moving well into a Tuesday night with Five at Smooth FM and Mel and Kim in there too. Respectable. Enjoyed playing that. I hope you enjoyed hearing it. Thanks so much for having us on. Byron with you here for the run home and about to play, I still reckon, one of the best breakup songs ever. If you listen to the lyrics, it's so good from OMD and it's coming up for you at Smooth.
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0: you've ever had your heart smashed into a million pieces, I reckon that song is therapy. So good from OMD. It's Smooth FM, one of the best breakup songs ever. I hope you enjoy it. With Byron with you and playing you more music and Let's Talk It a Tuesday night. Quick check in on hopefully the traffic that is starting to quiet down a bit now. And then a great song from a lady who's just been immortalised as a Barbie figure. Whitney is on the way next for you, Smooth.
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2: 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Aldi, good difference. There's a crash on the Monash Freeway outbound after the South Gippsland Freeway, leaving the left-hand lane closed and delays back to Wellington Road. And there's a broken-down truck on the Ring Road Greens rebound at the Tulla Freeway, closing the left-hand lane. Looking to the Calder Freeway now, there's road damage citybound near Mundy Road, leaving the right-hand lane closed and speeds down to 40 km. For nearly 40 years, Starlight's been creating happiness for seriously ill children, and you can too, by making a regular monthly donation at starlight.org.au. And that's the latest traffic on Smooth 91.5.
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0: So we're playing more music and let's talk at the census night around Australia. This is Smooth FM. Thank you for joining us with Byron and Reed here at nearly 7 p.m. now. And, well, as we get back into it next, we're going to make it feel even more Swedish than a Gravlax meal and an IKEA Swedish meatball for you. Two of Sweden's best, Ace of Base and ABBA on the way at Smooth.
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12: 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Significant delays expected. 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
0: Whether you're doing the work thing tonight or more enviably now at home, relaxing in your comfy clothes, half your luck. 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More Swedish than IKEA. Here's Ace of Base for you.

0: definitely some great variety of Smooth FM with Cyndi Lauper, and sounding very smooth with Santana before that. On the way to our Tuesday night here at Smooth with Byron Vivian, playing you more music and I saw at 9 p.m. Just a reminder, I will hand over to Cameron Datto. Whether you just need a little calm in your day, you just need some good company, 9 till midnight tonight here at Smooth. Cam's in to wind you down. In the meantime, stand by. We're about to hit the odd octave or 43. Mariah Carey on the way next week at Smooth.
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1: so good? Love playing that at Smooth FM. At nearly 8 p.m. now, and Byron with you here tonight. And we will certainly keep it sounding great for you next. One Direction, the new one from Bruno Mars, I Just Might. And before all of that, George Michael getting very funky next for you, Smooth.
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0: But that is definitely a way to get us feeling good at this point of a Tuesday night here at Smooth FM with a new one from Bruno Mars. Love that. I just might. Actually, there was a fairly strong rumour a few months ago that Bruno was due to announce an Australian tour, but I haven't heard any more. It's all gone very cold. Maybe now that I've said it, though, out loud on Smooth, he'll announce that tour. And that'd be great. Anyway, hope you're well with Byron Wid here on the way to Cameron Daddo with the wind down at 9 p.m. Before we get there, though, I've got a giant share song to play for you next here at Smooth.
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0: What a perfect song to play at this point of our night here at Smooth FM. Nice to be part of it too at nearly 9 p.m. with Byron with here. Back to actually jump out, go and fill in my census. And while I do that, I will leave you in the company of Cameron Daddo into Windy Down Till Midnight. Great run of songs. Enjoy. I hope you do.
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16: If it's a super chill Tuesday night for you, I'll match the vibes with some of the best songs in the Smooth Playbook. Cam Daddo with you, jumping straight back into the music with some love from Extreme. Here's More Than Words. Enjoy.

0: More music, less talk. One of the best there from you two, with or without you. Love that you're with me on Smooth tonight. Chilly nights ahead. What do you do to cozy up? Ugg boots on, thicker blankets, warm tea before bed. I'm always looking forward to sliding between the sheets heated by the electric blanket. That is luxury. Affordable too. Keep it on Smooth for a groovy kind of love from Phil Collins right after this.
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0: 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Nothing wrong with a sing-along to forget about the worries of the day. 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
0: Yeah, here's to simple pleasures on a school night. So stand by for some crackers. It's Cam Datto for your Tuesday on Smooth. Natalie Imbruglia is touring with Bryan Adams on his Roll with the Punches Arena Tour early next year. And is also lined up to play right now. Enjoy. Torn.

0: Feeling good on Smooth with a raised candle moment from Rockers. Bon Jovi, that's always. I was asked by a long-time listener, Franny, what's your go-to meal when you have friends and family over for dinner? Well, it changes a bit depending on who's coming. It's either going to be a barbecued steak or Ali's famous spaghetti bolognese gets a run because it's so good. 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And for you, Fran, some boy band magic from NSYNC on the way. I'm Cam Datto. 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

0: Dado on Smooth, feeling good. Thanks for tuning in. If you've just started your shift, perfect timing. You want to keep it locked right here. I'll be back after this short break with Savage Garden.
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11: Top of the hour, we're going to wrap up Tuesday feeling good. Cam Dutto on Smooth, and if you're focusing on finishing that assignment, just the music to keep you on point. But In Excess in the next 10, and starting this hour with a song for everyone who's gone above and beyond lately. Here's Hero by Enrique.

Would you cry if you saw me crying? And would you save my soul?

0: 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To that, shout out to all the runners who have either just completed a marathon or training for one. Takes a lot of dedication, so sending positive vibes and a huge well done for all your efforts. Higher Love from Steve Winwood is after this. 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

0: Well, thank you so much for your company. If you've booked into that early gym session, More Music Breakfast Show kicks off at 5:30 a.m. So take us with you on the smooth player. Cam Daddo back tomorrow night from 9. Hope you can join me. I'll leave you with these words from Nishan Singh. If we doubted our fears instead of doubting our dreams, imagine how much we'd accomplish. Good thought. Dream big on smooth.
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0: Melbourne's traffic on Smooth 91.5.
7: 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We have a breakdown reported in South Melbourne on the Westgate Freeway, heading west on the approach to the Balti Bridge. Western Freeway, building quickly inbound from Ferris Road to Hopkins Road. Your travel time from Melton inbound to the Ring Road on the Western Freeway, currently 27 minutes. Deer Park Bypass is building quickly, approaching Robinson's Road inbound, and the Eastern Freeway looking good inbound Springvale Road to Hoddle Street at 12 minutes travel time. Where can you get 97% Aussie-grown produce at an Aldi price? Well, Aldi. They back local farmers, so you get Aussie-grown goodness for less. 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Aldi. Good different. That's the latest traffic on Smooth 91.5.
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16: Good morning, I'm Maham Kashani with your 5:30 news. Less than 2% of motorists seeking compensation for damage caused by potholes are receiving payouts, according to secret government data. Documents obtained under Freedom of Information show drivers are facing impossible odds when seeking repair work payouts for damages caused by potholes, with 98% turned away. It comes after more than 30 cars were damaged after slamming into a huge pothole on the Princess Highway at Bunyip on Monday. Border Force says some service stations targeted in a coordinated blitz over the alleged sale of illicit tobacco and vapes may be closed temporarily. More than 100 Metro Petroleum service stations across the country were targeted by federal and state agencies. The ABF says nearly 300 personnel deployed to every state and territory, bar Tasmania and the NT. Private health insurers are potentially seeking too much access to patients' confidential medical information through what has been described by hospitals and allied health providers as aggressive audit practices. Health insurers are entitled to ask a medical practitioner for a patient's notes to ensure the correct procedure item numbers have been billed. But hospitals and allied health providers warn there have been cases of insurers asking providers for their patients' full clinical history. And more than a third of educator positions could be cut from Zoos Victoria under proposed redundancies, prompting fears the visits by 150,000 students each year will be cut and the standard of teaching affected.
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16: Updating sport. Geelong defender Jay Colajasny will be unavailable for selection in round 23 amid controversy over a concussion waiver. The Cats have released a statement confirming Colajasny won't play either VFL or AFL this weekend, saying his care and wellbeing remain their priority. And Courtney Vine has returned to A-League Women with champions Melbourne City.
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12: Smooth weather.
16: A shower or two with tops of 15. Cloudy with possible showers tomorrow and 16. Right now it's 9 and that's the latest on Smooth 91.5.
21: Thank you, Maham. Good morning. It's Karen on the More Music Breakfast Show this week. In for Mike. I think if it's raining at your place, you can probably snuggle in for that little bit longer. You enjoy some feel-good songs to start the day. I'll play you ABBA's Gimme Gimme Gimme very shortly. First

Shawn Mendes, There's Nothing Holding Me Back on Smooth 91.5. It's the More Music Breakfast Show. G'day, it's Karen. If you're travelling interstate today, let's take a look at what's happening forecast-wise around the country. For Sydney, partly cloudy, a top of 20 today. For Brisbane, 25, a possible shower. Over in Perth, mostly sunny, 19 degrees. For Adelaide, showers and 15. In Hobart, a shower or two, 14 degrees. The nation's capital looking cool, 13 the top with a shower or two. For Darwin, partly cloudy and 31. And here in Melbourne today, a shower or two, heading for a top of 15. It's 10 degrees right now. As we hear from ABBA, this is Gimme Gimme Gimme on Melbourne's Smooth 91.5. 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

Smooth 91.5, it's Alanis Morissette, Hand in My Pocket. Hello, it's Karen Prater on the More Music Breakfast Show with a plethora of fabulous prizes to win this morning. Ballers Clubhouse, you could be there with a $300 voucher. I also have that double pass to see Robbie Williams when he's here in November, and the Voco tailgate party with an overnight stay at Voco Melbourne Central. Make sure you're listening all morning for your chance to be a winner, plus plenty of feel-good songs on the way after news next.

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18: Melbourne's traffic on Smooth 91.5.
19: 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There are some late finishing roadworks on the Westgate Bridge. Outbound, two lanes are closed. Speed's down to 40k's and we're seeing delays for traffic all the way back through South Melbourne. It's affecting the run coming out of the Burnley Tunnel and past the Balti Bridge on the Westgate. Traffic lights are blacked out due to a power failure in Springvale. Springvale Road, corner Balmoral Avenue. Reports of a crash at Tarneet on Hopkins Road, southbound before Boundary Road. 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That's the latest traffic on Smooth 91.5.
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20: Good morning, I'm Mahan Kashani with your 6 o'clock news. New revelations, drivers across the state aren't receiving payouts for cars damaged by potholes. Victorians are encouraged to apply for compensation, especially during the current wild weather. However, new figures have revealed less than 2% of drivers who seek compensation aren't actually getting any money back. It comes after more than 30 cars were stranded on the Princess Highway at Bunyip due to major road damage. The ABF says some service stations targeted in a multi-agency blitz over the alleged sale of illicit tobacco products may be closed temporarily. More than 100 Metro Petroleum service stations across the country were targeted by federal and state agencies. Border Force says nearly 300 personnel were deployed to every state and territory, bar Tasmania and the NT. Housing prices continue to slump. New figures show property prices could plummet by almost 11% across all capital cities, with Melbourne and Sydney the worst hit. An end to the gradual decline in house prices is unconfirmed. And the death toll from this week's earthquake in Colombia has risen to 224 as rescue crews continue to scour the rubble of collapsed buildings for survivors. The 7.4 magnitude quake rattled western parts of the country, with the worst effects being felt in the cities of Cali and Pereira. Roughly 1,600 buildings were reported damaged or collapsed in the aftermath, and more than 2,700 people have been reported missing.
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20: Updating sport. The Geelong player at the centre for concussion waiver controversy won't play this weekend as the club prepares to find out whether it will face sanctions. Jake Colajasny will be unavailable for selection in round 23, with the club saying his care and well-being remained its priority. And surfing legend Kelly Slater has turned the clock back at the Tahiti Pro, producing a brilliant performance to beat three-time world champion Gabriel Medina. He's into the third round where he'll face Australian defending champion Jack Robinson.
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18: Smooth weather.
20: A shower or two with tops of 15. Cloudy with possible showers tomorrow and 16. A few showers on Friday, slightly overcast Saturday. Right now it's...
22: Thank you, Maham. Hello, it's Karen in for Mike and ready to help you through the morning. If you've got a good coffee, we've got some feel-good music. And look, if you're fully motivated and have already hit the pavement for your morning walk, we're going to keep our promise. It is the More Music Breakfast Show.

0: Loving that cruisy start to our day. The Bee Gees, More Than a Woman on Smooth 91.5. If you're a fan of The Princess Diaries, I have some sad news. Julie Andrews is not signing on for The Princess Diaries 3 with Anne Hathaway. Of course, there is no Princess Diaries without Julie Andrews. She said that she thinks she's retired, which is why it was a hard pass. It's very sad to hear, but you can get your dose of Anne Hathaway. She's currently starring in The Odyssey, and The End of Oak Street is due out tomorrow. What a star. Let's take a quick look at what's happening on the roads.
1: Melbourne's traffic on Smooth 91.5.
2: 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There are some late finishing roadworks on the Westgate Bridge outbound, closing three lanes and dropping the speed down to 40Ks on the Westgate. Delays now are all the way back through South Melbourne and past the Balti Bridge. Traffic lights are blacked out at Springvale, Springvale Road, corner Balmoral Avenue, and emergency works in Tragonina, Boundary Road, city-bound before Mount Derrimut Road with speed and lane restrictions. 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That's the latest traffic on Smooth 91.5.
0: 14 past 6, heading for a top of 15 degrees with a shower or two. It's mild. We're on 11 at the moment with NSYNC. 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

And Smooth 91.5, Kelly Clarkson, Breakaway. Hello, it's Karen on the More Music Breakfast Show. I think it's time I spoiled you. 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
0: 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Some late finishing roadwork on the Westgate Bridge outbound, blocking three lanes and causing extensive delays all the way back through South Melbourne. Queues now back to the Domain Tunnel heading west. Lights out in Springvale Corner, Springvale Road and Balmoral Avenue. Reports of a crash at Tarneet, Hopkins Road southbound before Boundary Road, and emergency works at Truganina have closed a lane of Boundary Road citybound before Mount Derrimut Road. La Roche-Posay Merla B3 Double Dose improves the appearance of dark spots on mature skin. Get yours for a great price every day at Chemist Warehouse. That's the latest traffic on Smooth 91.5.
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3: Good morning, I'm Maham Kashani with your 6:30 news. Fewer than 2% of drivers across the state are receiving compensation for damage caused by potholes. Nearly 1,800 claims were rejected by the Transport Department in the last two financial years, with 23 drivers getting a payout. It's left plenty of people outraged after dozens of cars were damaged on Monday after slamming into huge potholes on the Princess Highway at Bunyip. The Coalition is set to unveil plans to bring down migration and to cut visas for students, graduates and backpackers. Shadow Housing Minister Andrew Bragg will use a speech in Canberra today to argue the changes are needed to ensure housing construction can keep pace with new arrivals. The federal government denies high tobacco taxes are driving the illegal cigarette market. Officers from the AFP and Border Force have raided Metro Petroleum stations nationwide over the alleged sale of illicit tobacco and vapes. Metro says it's terminated arrangements with nine operators following the raids. Labor MP Julian Hill says illegal tobacco is a problem in many countries.
14: It's being fuelled by a global surplus of very cheap production. You can get this stuff for less than a dollar a packet, which has been weaponised across the world by transnational serious and organised crime syndicates.
3: Chicken giant Ingham's has expanded the lockdown of its poultry farms as the threat of H5 bird flu increases. 236 cases of bird flu have so far been recorded across the country, with most in South Australia. Australia will follow New Zealand and vaccinate endangered wildlife against the virus strain. And Australians who haven't completed the census could be contacted by the ABS as it works to ensure communities are accurately represented.
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3: Updating sport. The Cats won't consider Jake Colajasny for selection this week as the club continues to face a spotlight over the concussion waiver in his contract. It comes as an independent King's Council examines Geelong's response to its Please Explain in the ongoing saga to determine whether it's broken any AFL rules. And cricket all-rounder Bo Webster believes he has the runs on the board to be considered for a place in the Australian top order. The Aussies take on Bangladesh in their first test in Darwin tomorrow.
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2: Smooth weather.
3: A shower or two with tops of 15. Cloudy with possible showers tomorrow and 16. A few showers on Friday, slightly overcast Saturday. Right now it's 9 and that's the latest on Smooth 91.5.
22: Thanks so much, Maham. Good morning, it's Karen on the More Music Breakfast Show. I'll chat to our winner for Ballers Clubhouse and that $300 voucher very shortly. Meantime, it's the Sugar Babes, Push the Button, helping us feel good on Smooth 91.5.

0: The day when we get to play Boney M. Rivers of Babylon on Smooth 91.5. It's the More Music Breakfast Show with Karen. Lil, you have just arrived at work. What do you do?
1: I work at Mother Cafe in Caulfield.
0: Oh, which corner is that one on?
1: It's on the corner of Cambrook Road and Balaclava Road.
0: Ah, yes. Great coffee there.
1: Yeah, it's pretty good. I mean, if I do say so myself.
0: I think you're allowed to. Lil, we appreciate you calling so early in the morning. And for doing that, we have a Ballers Clubhouse $300 voucher here for you.
1: That's amazing. Thank you so much.
0: That's okay. I was just having a look at all the cool things that they have there. They've got table tennis, pool. You can have a game of darts and jump on the karaoke machine.
1: Oh, that's awesome.
0: Have a wonderful time. Congratulations.
1: Yeah, thank you. I will.
0: We'll have another chance to win tomorrow on Smooth. Let's take a look at the roads.
2: Melbourne's traffic on Smooth 91.5.
3: 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Sale ends Tuesday, 18th August 2026. Still extensive delays coming out of South Melbourne and exiting the Domain Tunnel onto the Westgate. There's late finishing roadwork on the Westgate Bridge outbound blocking three lanes. Expect delays if you're trying to head over the bridge. And the Princess Freeway building quickly citybound from Werribee to the Ring Road. You're looking at 14 minutes travel time. 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Karen, that's the latest traffic on Smooth 91.5.
0: 14 to 7, 15 today, a shower or two. At the moment, it's 11, which is perfect. No rain at the moment. Ideal for a walk. You might be listening to us through the Smooth Player already. Welcome. Time for Taylor Day now. I'll be your shelter on Melbourne's Smooth 91.5. It's the More Music Breakfast Show.

I hope you're enjoying the feel-good vibes this morning on Smooth 91.5. George Harrison, Got My Mind Set On You. It's great to have you with us on the More Music Breakfast Show. Hi, it's Karen. After seven, I'll give you the

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16: Melbourne's traffic on Smooth 91.5.
17: 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There are still extensive delays exiting the Domain Tunnel. There are works on the Westgate Bridge outbound that have closed two lanes. Speeds drop down to 40Ks and the queues go all the way back along the Westgate and through South Melbourne. A crash on the South Gippsland Freeway southbound after the Monash Freeway. Lights are out in Springvale, Springvale Road, corner Balmoral Avenue. And a crash at Tarneit Hopkins Road southbound before Boundary Road. More power, less emissions. BYD Sea Lion 7 Premium, $54,990. 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That's traffic, Smooth 91.5.
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18: Good morning, I'm Maham Ghoshani with your 7 o'clock news. Revelations this morning that fewer than 2% of drivers across the state are receiving compensation for damage caused by potholes. Nearly 1,800 claims were rejected by the Transport Department in the last two financial years, with 23 drivers getting a payout. It comes after more than 30 vehicles were damaged on Monday after slamming into huge potholes on the Princess Highway at Bunyip. The Coalition will today unveil plans to bring down migration and to slash visas for students, graduates and backpackers. The Shadow Housing Minister will use an address at the National Press Club to argue the changes are needed to boost housing supply. Andrew Bragg will outline plans to take net overseas migration levels under 180,000 people per year. The federal government denies high tobacco taxes are driving the illegal cigarette market. Officers from the AFP and Border Force have raided Metro Petroleum stations nationwide over the alleged sale of illicit tobacco and vapes. Labor says illegal tobacco is a problem in many countries. The devastating 7.4 magnitude earthquake that hit Colombia has now killed 224 people, with nearly 3,000 still missing. And a US federal court has ruled against Meta in an ongoing legal dispute with Australian billionaire Andrew Forrest, who's suing the social media giant over scams that feature his likeness without his permission.
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18: Updating sport. Geelong defender Jake Colajasny will be unavailable for selection this week amid controversy over the concussion waiver in his contract. The Cats have confirmed Colajasny won't play at either VFL and AFL level, saying his well-being is their top priority. It's understood Josh Fraser has told the Blues hierarchy that he's keen to present for the full-time job as the club's interim coach prepares to lead his side into one of footy's most surprising finals appearances. And surfing legend Kelly Slater is through to the third round of the Tahiti Pro after overcoming three-time world champ Gabriel Medina.
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16: Smooth weather.
18: A shower or two with tops of 15. Cloudy with possible showers tomorrow and 16. A few showers on Friday. Slightly overcast Saturday. Right now it's 11 and that's the latest on Smooth 91.5.
19: Thanks for the update, Maham. Hi, it's Karen on the More Music Breakfast Show. Quick shout out to Trent in his Uber. He's just revealed he's only taking city jobs at the moment so he can admire the Melbourne star wheel lights that are back on. On your Trent, let's get into some

0: 91.5 at Sheena Easton, 9 to 5 morning train. And incredibly, they are all running on time so far. Hello, it's Karen. I was just having a look through the university open days that are happening on Sunday. If you have a child who's in year 11 or 12, no doubt you and I might pass each other on the roads darting from Footscray Park to Monash in Parkville to the Uni Melbourne Open Day and Deakin University Geelong Waterfront. Wowie, it's going to be a busy one.
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2: 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Karen, extensive delays heading outbound onto the Westgate Bridge. A pothole on the bridge is being repaired and two lanes remain closed. Heavy delays back into the Domain Tunnel, queues all the way through South Melbourne as a result. A crash on the South Gippsland Freeway is southbound after the Monash Freeway. Getting reports of an incident on the Ring Road, Altona bound just before Boundary Road, and a crash reported at Tarneet on Hopkins Road southbound before Boundary Road. Want safer roads for all Aussies? 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That's the latest traffic on Smooth 91.5.
0: 16 past 7, 15 with a shower or two today. 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

Move 91.5, it's Whitney Houston, So Emotional. Have you ordered your Whitney Barbie yet? They were released in the US on Saturday. Bit of a collector's item. Hello, it's Karen on the More Music Breakfast Show. 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
4: 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Karen, extensive delays heading outbound onto the Westgate Bridge. A pothole on the bridge is being repaired and two lanes remain closed. Heavy delays back into the Domain Tunnel, queues all the way through South Melbourne as a result. A crash on the South Gippsland Freeway is southbound after the Monash Freeway. Getting reports of an incident on the Ring Road, Altona bound just before Boundary Road, and a crash reported at Tarneit on Hopkins Road southbound before Boundary Road. Want safer roads for all Aussies? 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That's the latest traffic on Smooth 91.5.
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5: Good morning, I'm Maham Kashani with your 7:30 news. Fewer than 2% of motorists seeking compensation for damage caused by potholes are receiving payouts. New documents show drivers are facing impossible odds when seeking repair work payouts for damages caused by potholes, with 98% turned away. It comes after more than 30 cars were damaged after slamming into huge potholes on the Princess Highway at Bunyip on Monday. Border Force says some service stations targeted in a coordinated blitz over the alleged sale of illicit tobacco and vape may be closed temporarily. More than 100 Metro Petroleum service stations across the country were targeted by federal and state agencies. Nearly 300 personnel were deployed to every state and territory, bar Tasmania and the NT. The assault and stalking charges against Bondi terror attack hero Ahmed Al-Ahmed are expected to be dropped today. The 44-year-old was accused of assaulting his father, pleading not guilty to the accusations. The case is expected to be formally thrown out at a Sydney court. More than a third of educator positions could be cut from Zoos Victoria under proposed redundancies, prompting fears the visits by 150,000 students each year will be cut and the standard of teaching affected. And the Aussie box office is on track to break the $1 billion barrier this year for the first time since the COVID pandemic. It comes off the back of a string of big-ticket cinema releases, including The Odyssey and the latest Spider-Man installment.
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5: Updating sport. Geelong defender Jake Colajasny will be unavailable for selection in round 23 amid controversy over a concussion waiver. The Cats have released a statement confirming Colajasny won't play at either VFL or AFL level this weekend, saying his care and well-being remain their priority. And Courtney Vine has returned to A-League Women with champions Melbourne City. Elsewhere, Matilda's great and Brisbane captain Tamika Yallop has joined Wellington in a huge recruiting coup for the grand finalists. The new ALW season begins on October 16.
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3: Smooth weather.
5: A shower or two with tops of 15. Cloudy with possible showers tomorrow and 16. A few showers on Friday. Slightly overcast Saturday. Right now it's 11 and that's the latest on Smooth 91.5.
6: Thanks, Maham. Hello, it's Karen on the More Music Breakfast Show. If you'd like the chance to see Robbie Williams live at Marvel Stadium, give us a buzz, 13 59 50, as we get back into our field good music this morning with Wham! I'm your man on Smooth.

0: Smooth 91.5, there's Blondie with Heart of Glass. Hi, it's Karen. Wonderful to be here on the More Music Breakfast Show. Jess is in Pasco Vale. Jess, what makes Robbie Williams special for you?
1: Well, actually, my parents got married quite a while ago now, but their dance song was Angels by Robbie Williams.
0: Oh, that is so romantic.
1: I know. If I was to win, I'd definitely take my mum, that's for sure.
0: Oh, well, you know what? That is just too good a story. I have two tickets here for you to see Robbie at Marvel Stadium.
1: Oh, thank you so much. You've just made my whole week.
0: Oh, you're going to be the favourite daughter. I think daughter of the year comes to mind.
1: I hope so. Going to love me for this.
0: I think so. Well done, Jess. Robbie Williams is back and bringing his Britpop tour to Marvel Stadium on November 11. All tickets are on sale now. For details, head to frontiertouring.com and I'll have another double pass for you to win tomorrow on Smooth. Let's check what's happening on the roads.
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3: Enjoy some great August offers across a range of vehicles with Chery's August sale event until August 17. Yes, August, like now. Chery, for the road ahead. There are still extensive delays due to some pothole repairs on the Westgate Bridge outbound. Two lanes have been closed on the bridge. Speeds drop to 40 km. Queues go all the way back through South Melbourne, now affecting the Monash Freeway inbound and into the Domain Tunnel. At Springvale, a power failure has traffic lights blacked out corner Springvale Road and Balmoral Avenue. And travel time on the Eastern Freeway inbound Springvale Road to Hoddle Street is currently 22 minutes. Want safer roads for all Aussies? 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That's traffic on Smooth 91.5.
0: Thanks, Marty. Heading for 15, a shower or two today. It's still 11. Did you fill out the census last night? If you forgot, you can still do it. It's not too late. Coming up, Paul & Oates right now, Toni Braxton on Break My Heart on Smooth 91.5.

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It's the More Music Breakfast Show with Karen. 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
8: 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Melbourne's traffic on Smooth 91.5.
9: 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Well, delays have eased outbound toward the Westgate Bridge. There was some late finishing roadwork that blocked a couple of lanes heading outbound on the Westgate Freeway. They have packed up. It is slow citybound now past the site. In Tragonina, we have emergency works on Boundary Road. One citybound lane is closed before Mount Derrimut Road, and traffic lights are blacked out due to a power failure in Springvale Road at Balmoral Avenue. 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That's the latest traffic on Smooth 91.5.
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10: Good morning, I'm Maham Kashani with your 8 o'clock news. Dozens of people have been arrested for stealing cars and dangerous driving in the city's west. Among them, two motorcyclists who were caught allegedly speeding and running through red lights at Hoppers Crossing last week. While in Tarnit, police arrested a man driving a stolen BMW accused of getting out of the car and running away. New revelations, drivers across the state aren't receiving payouts for cars damaged by potholes. Figures out today reveal fewer than 2% of drivers who sought compensation in the past two financial years actually got any money back. It comes after more than 30 cars were stranded on the Princes Highway at Bunyip due to major road damage. The Coalition will today unveil its plans to bring down migration. Shadow Housing Minister Andrew Bragg will use a major speech in Canberra to argue the changes are needed to shore up housing supply. Nationals leader Matt Canavan has told Nine the plan will also focus on cutting visas for graduates, backpackers and students.
11: I don't think Australian citizenship should be for sale. I think our universities should be focused on teaching Australian students, doing Australian research.
10: Housing prices continue to slump. New figures show property prices could plummet by almost 11% across all capital cities, with Melbourne and Sydney the worst hit. An end to the gradual decline in house prices is unconfirmed. And the death toll from this week's powerful earthquake in Colombia has risen to 224 as rescue crews continue to scour the rubble of collapsed buildings for survivors.
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10: Updating sport. The Geelong player at the centre for concussion waiver controversy won't play this weekend as the club prepares to find out whether it will face sanctions. Jake Colajasny will be unavailable for selection in round 23, with the club saying his care and well-being remained its priority. And surfing legend Kelly Slater has turned the clock back at the Tahiti Pro, producing a brilliant performance to beat three-time world champion Gabriel Medina. He's into the third round where he'll face Australian defending champion Jack Robinson.
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8: Smooth weather.
10: A shower or two with tops of 15. Cloudy with possible showers tomorrow and 16. A few showers on Friday, slightly overcast Saturday. Right now it's 11 and that's the latest on Smooth 91.5.
13: Thanks, Maham. Hi, it's Karen on the More Music Breakfast Show. Thanks to Fiona for calling in from Hampton Station. She said those delays are clearing on the Sandringham line after an earlier incident. She's streaming us on the Smooth Player. Hope you enjoy Billy Joel. This is Uptown Girl. Smooth.

0: 5. You know, there's nothing better than when you're in traffic and playing the waiting game and a good song comes on the radio like Madonna's Cherish. Hope you had a little sing-along. Hello, it's Karen on the More Music Breakfast Show. Very excited to give away 2 tickets to the Voco tailgate party. This is going to be amazing. Voco at Melbourne Central are going to clear out their hidden lower ground car park for an all-out tailgate party for one night only with flame-grilled American barbecue, DJ spinning 80s rock anthems. It's going to be a lot of fun. That, of course, is before the Los Angeles Rams and San Francisco 49ers make history at the MCG. Make sure you keep listening. I will let you know when to call. Meantime, let's take a look at the roads.
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2: 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At Laverton North, there's been a crash on Foundation Road, corner Doherty's Road, delays in all directions. Works at Tragonina have closed a city-bound lane of Boundary Road just before Mount Derrimut Road. A power failure has traffic lights blacked out in Springvale, Springvale Road, corner Balmoral Avenue. The Eastern Freeway underpace now from Springvale Road, and you travel times through to Punt Road, you're looking at 37 minutes. 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Karen, that's the latest traffic on Smooth 91.5.
0: 18 past 8. 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We're still on 11 and feeling pretty good with Casey and the Sunshine Band. 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

On the More Music Breakfast Show, there's Faith Hill, This Kiss on Smooth 91.5. G'day, it's Karen with two tickets to the Voco tailgate party, plus an overnight stay for two at Voco Melbourne Central, including brekkie. Give me a call, 13 59 50. We'll check the roads and Mahum has the news.

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13: 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A crash at Laverton North on Foundation Road, corner Doherty's Road, has holdups in all directions. Works at Truganina have closed a city-bound lane of Boundary Road before Mount Derrimut Road. Heavy now on the Western Freeway. Inbound from Melton to the Ring Road, your travel time is 32 minutes. And the Eastern Freeway queued up now, inbound approaching the Hoddle Street exit. Enjoy some great August offers across a wide range of vehicles with Chery's August sale event until August 17. Yes, August, like now. Chery for the road ahead. That's the latest traffic on Smooth 91.5.
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14: Good morning, I'm Maham Kashani with your 8:30 news. Dozens of people have been arrested for stealing cars and dangerous driving as part of a police operation in the western suburbs. Among them, two motorcyclists allegedly caught speeding and running red lights at Hoppers Crossing last week. While in Tarnit, officers arrested a man driving a stolen BMW, accused of getting out of the car and running away. Fewer than 2% of drivers across the state are receiving compensation for damage caused by potholes. Nearly 1,800 claims were rejected by the Transport Department in the last two financial years, with 23 drivers getting a payout. It's left plenty of people outraged after dozens of cars were damaged on Monday after slamming into huge potholes on the Princess Highway at Bunyip. The nation's second largest company, Commonwealth Bank, has released its annual results. CBA reporting its cash profit rose 7% to $10.98 billion. The coalition is set to unveil plans to bring down migration and to cut visas for students, graduates and backpackers. Shadow Housing Minister Andrew Bragg will use a speech in Canberra today to argue the changes are needed to ensure housing construction can keep pace with new arrivals. And Australians who haven't completed the census could be contacted by the ABS as it works to ensure communities are accurately represented.
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14: Updating sport. The Cats won't consider Jake Colajasny for selection this week as the club continues to face the spotlight over the concussion waiver in his contract. It comes as an independent King's Counsel examines Geelong's response to its Please Explain in the ongoing saga to determine whether it's broken any AFL rules. Meanwhile, Hawthorn has ruled out Connor Nash for the remainder of the season, with the midfielder set to undergo surgery to repair a complex nerve issue in the coming days. And cricket all-rounder Bo Webster believes he has the runs on the board to be considered for a place in the Australian top order. The Aussies take on Bangladesh in their first test in Darwin tomorrow.
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12: Smooth weather.
14: A shower or two with tops of 15, cloudy with possible showers tomorrow and 16, a few showers on Friday, slightly overcast Saturday. Right now it's 11 and that's the latest on Smooth 91.5.
15: 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Hello, it's Karen on the More Music Breakfast Show. It is National Vinyl Day. You have an excuse now to raid your record collection after work and give your favourite album a spin. I'll be doing that with my Michael Jackson collection. Here's Bad on Melbourne's Smooth 91.5.

0: It's the More Music Breakfast Show on Smooth 91.5 with Sister Sledge. We are family. Greg's in Newport. You have a bit of a special celebration coming up.
1: I do. 11 years married, 2 kids, and a hectic lifestyle.
0: Isn't it amazing how kids bring that on?
1: I know. Yes, it's a bit crazy in our household. So that's why it's so hard to celebrate.
0: Well, we are going to slot right in there because I have 2 tickets to the Voco tailgate party for you.
1: Oh, get out of town. You've got to be kidding me.
0: Absolutely.
1: You are kidding me.
0: It includes an overnight stay for 2 at Voco Melbourne Central, including breakfast.
1: God. Exactly what me and my wife need. So she'll be wrapped.
0: Congratulations. Now, before the Los Angeles Rams and San Francisco 49ers make history at the MCG, can kick off the celebrations with an ultimate tailgate party at Voco Melbourne Central. I will have another double pass to go tomorrow on Smooth. Let's check the roads.
2: Melbourne's traffic on Smooth 91.5.
3: 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A crash at Oakley South on Warrigal Road is between Old Dandenong Road and the Dingley Bypass. Try using East Boundary Road instead of Warrigal Road instead. A breakdown at Notting Hill on Ferntree Gully Road at Blackburn Road, blocking the right-hand turn lane. Works at Truganina have closed a city-bound lane of Boundary Road before Mount Derrimut Road. Plus, we have a crash reported at Windsor, Dandenong Road, city-bound before Chapel Street. 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
0: 14 to 9, you may need your brolly at some stage today. 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

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You keep me hanging on, wrapping up the More Music Breakfast Show. Back tomorrow with more tickets to Robbie Williams, those Voco tailgate party invites. That is so popular. 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
6: 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A crash at Oakley South on Warrigal Road is between Old Dandenong Road and the Dingley Bypass. Try using East Boundary Road instead of Warrigal Road instead. A breakdown at Notting Hill on Ferntree Gully Road at Blackburn Road, blocking the right-hand turn lane. Works at Truganina have closed a city-bound lane of Boundary Road before Mount Derrimut Road. Plus, we have a crash reported at Windsor, Dandenong Road, citybound before Chapel Street. 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
7: Good morning, I'm Maham Kashani with your 9 o'clock news. Revelations this morning that fewer than 2% of drivers across the state are receiving compensation for damage caused by potholes. Nearly 1,800 claims were rejected by the Transport Department in the last two financial years, with 23 drivers getting a payout. It comes after more than 30 vehicles were damaged on Monday after slamming into huge potholes on the Princess Highway at Bunyip. Police have arrested dozens of people for stealing cars and dangerous driving in Melbourne's west. Among them, two motorcyclists who were caught allegedly speeding and running through red lights at Hoppers Crossing last week. The Coalition will today unveil plans to bring down migration and to slash visas for students, graduates and backpackers. The Shadow Housing Minister will use an address at the National Press Club to argue the changes are needed to boost housing supply. Andrew Bragg will outline the plans to take net overseas migration levels under 180,000 people per year. The devastating 7.4 magnitude earthquake that hit Colombia has now killed 224 people, with nearly 3,000 still missing. Rescue crews continue to scour the rubble of collapsed buildings for survivors. And a US federal court has ruled against Meta in an ongoing legal dispute with Australian billionaire Andrew Forrest, who is suing the social media giant over scams that feature his likeness without his permission.
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7: Updating sport. Geelong defender Jake Collard-Jasny will be unavailable for selection this week amid controversy over the concussion waiver in his contract. The Cats have confirmed Collard-Jasny won't play at either VFL or AFL level, saying his well-being is their top priority. It's understood Josh Fraser has told the Blues hierarchy that he's keen to present for the full-time job as the club's interim coach prepares to lead his side into one of footy's most surprising finals appearances. While Fraser has said publicly he's unsure of pursuing the job, Carlton bosses approached him a few weeks ago and asked him to be a part of the process. And surfing legend Kelly Slater is through to the third round of the Tahiti Pro after overcoming three-time world champ Gabriel Medina.
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5: Smooth weather.
7: The shower or two with tops of 15. Cloudy with possible showers tomorrow and 16. A few showers on Friday, slightly overcast Saturday. Right now it's 11 and that's the latest on Smooth 91.5.
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9: 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And if you've just arrived, I've got all the feel-good music for you for your workday. Hello, it's Ty Frost, his Queen. Another one bites the dust.

0: 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I hope you've got those other things that you need for your workday. 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
14: 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Crews just tidying an earlier crash in Oakley South, Warragul Road southbound before Old Dandenong Road. Works in Truganina, Boundary Road citybound before Mount Dermot Road. Speed and lane restrictions in place. The Westgate struggling citybound post-peak between the Balti and the Burnley. Patchy too as well for the Monash citybound between Wellington Road and Warragul Road. Stop doom scrolling. 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And that's the latest traffic on Smooth 91.5.
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15: 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Nationals leader Matt Canavan is told today the plan will also focus on cutting visas for graduates.